and the desert will blossom like a rose. 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
1: Just as I was standing over there, and I just standing, and I was thinking about the night, and I just kept saying, come Holy Spirit, come Holy Spirit, come Holy Spirit. Which I've said 1.5 million times in my life. But boy, I just felt Him descend on me over there in an unusual way. And I just want you to know, if you're not aware, the presence of the Lord is in this house. He has come. 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There is one name that does miracles so great. 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Jesus, You're my best friend, and I welcome You into this place. 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Oh, let's just worship Him right now, saints. 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

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Of the Father's great grace for His children. His mercies brand new this morning. 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

0: Jesus, it isn't easy living in this world. 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
0: Lord, give us the strength to keep tearing at the cords that hold us and choke us. 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
2: During the past few days, I have received some of the most horrendous videos from some of you who listen to my messages of the xenophobia, of people being murdered and killed and stoned, and it was just so much that I started responding and reacting towards it. And I want to share something with you that I do not plan to start the church with or have the theological stuff that I'm saying spread all over the world. But I want to say this. On day number 6, God created firstly the animals and then he created man. And both of them have a soul. And our soul is the way that we express ourselves, how we show joy or sadness or fear, and even animals have a certain amount of soul. But then, God breathed into Adam and made Adam gave him a living spirit. And he said, I've created man in our image. Now, this is the statement that I want to make. As we respond in godly ways, we become more like God. And God said, be set apart, be holy, as I am holy. And he expects us to become more and more like him because he is total goodness, total love, total everything that is good. But as man decides to move away from godly ways and choose the opposite, we become more and more like animals. And what I want to say, what I have seen in these video clips are not human beings. Those are animals. How can you do what they are doing and hide it between some beautiful word, name called xenophobia? But not just this, not just what we see there, but even in our own lives, the choices that we make. As we move away from the heart of God, from God's laws, what he told us to do, this is right, this is wrong, we become more and more like animals. Where are we going? Where are you going? Where am I going? Am I becoming an animal? May the good Lord have mercy on every one of us in this country.
0: Lauroos bied aan sout en peper. Peper.
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Jehoshaphat was king in Jerusalem a long, long time ago, when the children of Judah all worshiped the Lord from the high on down to the low. Judah was a wealthy kingdom. Everybody's children were fed because Jehoshaphat studied the word of the Lord, did everything he said. But out of the east came an army one day after Jehoshaphat's goal, and they were marching right straight to Jerusalem. And Jehoshaphat soon was told, so he called all the people together, and everybody fasted and prayed. The Lord God answered the people. He said, there's no need for you to be afraid, because the battle is mine tomorrow. It's not yours and it's not the king's. All you gotta do is just stand and watch to see the salvation I bring. Just believe that what I've told you is exactly what I'm gonna do. Go out tomorrow against them, because the Lord's gonna fight for you. Great jumping, Jehoshaphat. The army rose early next morning, marched on out with the king. Jehoshaphat chose some singers. He

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I've been alone and I've been forgotten. I know what it feels like to be on the bottom. Nothing to look forward to and nobody there.

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It's the one who trusts and follows what he says. It's the one who trusts and follows what he says. It's the one who trusts and follows what he says. It's the one who trusts and follows what he says. Like a house on a firm foundation, rock steady.

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1: Like what we play?
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1: Don't be greedy. Share the love. Let your friends and family know.
4: Just as I was standing over there, and I just standing and I was thinking about the night, and I just kept saying, come Holy Spirit. Come Holy Spirit. Come Holy Spirit. Which I've said 1.5 million times in my life. But boy, I just felt him descend on me over there in an unusual way. And I just want you to know, if you're not aware, the presence of the Lord is in this house. He has come. And we're just going to honor him tonight. Lord, we're just going to honor your great glory over your people. There is one name that does miracles so great. His name is Jesus. Jesus, you're my best friend, and I welcome you into this place. Come and have your way tonight. Bring down the council of heaven over the people tonight. Bring down the glory of heaven over the people tonight. The healing of heaven, the provision of heaven, the life and deliverance of heaven over the people tonight. Oh, let's just worship him right now, saints. Just worship your King tonight. Hallelujah.

Thank you, Jesus. Thank you, Jesus. Holy ground. This is holy ground. Thank you so much, Lord, for gracing this house. Relationship is so much richer than religion, Lord. All these people have experienced it. Oh, may our relationship with you grow stronger and stronger and stronger. And may the lie of religion grow weaker and weaker and weaker. We're not out to just do an exercise, Lord. We are out for an experience that changes us. All of us, Lord, from the inside out. Tonight, Lord, as we depart this place in a while, may there be a new understanding of the Father's love for His children, of the Father's great grace for His children, His mercies brand new this morning. Hallelujah. Praise God.

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Thank you, Lord. 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We worship you, Lord. Oh, how we worship you.

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He's desiring to breathe life into the heart of many of the art forms that we have separated from worship. Things like dance, things like painting and sculpting. 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

upon your name tonight, Lord, the name that is above every name, the name that's above every sickness, above every circumstance. 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